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7: 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Has it ever happened to you when you're just walking home after a match, there's 50 people having a fight around you, you're just in the middle kind of like, you what? 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I kind of go, yeah, do you want some? 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
6: 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Has it ever happened to you when you're just walking home after a match, there's 50 people having a fight around you, you're just in the middle kind of like, you what? 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I think you kind of go, yeah, do you want some? 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Do you want some? Do you want some? 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
1: Financial update. I'm Ian Brannan with a look ahead to the big financial stories for Wednesday. And financial markets are poised for a volatile July, heavily driven by shifting central bank rate cut expectations, global trade policy negotiations, and upcoming holiday shortened trading schedules. Investors are bracing for macroeconomic updates alongside mid-year portfolio adjustments. European financial markets are open facing strict new crypto regulations and an incoming €3 customs duty on all small e-commerce parcels under €150. Additionally, the European Commission plans to launch major EU bond syndications and auctions heading into the second half of the year. Full update after 5 p.m. and you can get the latest market news anytime at bayeasy.mt.
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3: 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I'm proper, you know, I'm kind of proper football fan. I'm the kind of guy who always ends up inadvertently in a hooligan melee, you know? Has it ever happened to you when you're just walking home after a match, there's 50 people having a fight around you, you're just in the middle coming like, you what? Bit large because you got to survive. You kind of go, yeah, do you want some? 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Do you want some? Do you want some? Do you want some? I'll go and get some. I'll go and get some.
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6: Things can go sideways sometimes, but we're always there to set them straight. 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

0: 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That's one of the reasons that I'm making this song. 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
11: Shorty, Ray, Cindy, and Brenda are brought back together. And this time...
13: My God!
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0: Eduardo Vianello, kelli bżonnek nagħmel waħda tat-Taljani għax naf li ħafna nbara jħobbu disk Taljani u di toġobni ħafna għax mhux like the ħanejdu hekk it-tipiku jew party song jew inkella romantic Italian song. 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
10: It's a bit cooler than yesterday, isn't it? Highs of 34 degrees today. It's going to be breezy tomorrow. Temperatures around 30 and looking a little cloudy for the weekend. Hi, this is Darren Lee in for Natalie. Let's get into another hour of Malta's greatest hits with Roxy Music and Frankie Valli soon after Beverly Craven. This is Promise Me.

The More Music Workday is on Bay Easy 100.2. It's Roxy Music and Jealous Guy. It's Darren Lee in for Natalie. I'm dressed like Brian Ferry, like 70s Brian Ferry today, actually. Just something casual for the office, you know. It's Barbara Streisand, Women in Love, Bay Easy.

0: It is back. Malta's greatest hits are worth €1,000. 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On When They Play, We Pay, it's back on Bay Easy 100.2 from Monday. Make sure you're listening to Kerr on Bay Easy Breakfast. He will give you the three songs you're listening for in full, in the right order, back to back on Bay Easy 100.2. 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
7: 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Has it ever happened to you when you're just walking home after a match, there's 50 people having a fight around you, you're just in the middle coming like, you what? Bit large because you got to survive. I think you kind of go, yeah, yeah. Do you want some? Who wants some? Do you want some? Do you want some? Do you want some? I'll go and get some. I'll go and get some.
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stream and more than words on the More Music Workday at Bay Easy 100.2. Hey, this is Darren Lee in for Natalie playing Malta's Greatest Hits. That was a good album that More Than Words from Extreme was on. I'm trying to remember the name of it because it was like really big in my high school. Everybody was copying the tape off each other. Was Pocket Full of Kryptonite? No, Pocket Full of Kryptonite was Spin Doctors, wasn't it? Hang on, let me see. Oh, no. Yeah, okay, I remember the name of it. You can Google it yourself. I can't say the name of that on the radio.

0: It's the More Music Workday on Bay Easy 100.2. Jermaine Stewart, we don't have to take our clothes off in the next 10 minutes. Why are police in Germany using a water cannon on Bruno Mars fans? Gonna play his song with Lady Gaga as well. And Vanessa Carlton next, 1,000 miles. Bay
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This is the More Music Workday. That's Hot Chocolate. Why have police in Germany been spraying Bruno Mars fans with a water cannon? They've not been rioting. It's been really hot there. He's been playing live during the heat wave. They're just trying to cool everybody down. This is Bruno Mars with Lady Gaga. It's Die With A Smile on Bay Easy 100.2.

0: the More Music Workday, Bay Easy 100.2, also on DAB Plus Digital Radio and on your smart speaker, Whitney Houston. If I Told You That, this is Darren Lee, lining up another hour of Malta's greatest hits for you. You're going to play Build Me Up Buttercup soon from the soundtrack of There's Something About Mary, Tracy Chapman, and Crowded House next.
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0: Feels a bit cooler than yesterday, doesn't it? That's because it is slightly. Highs are 34 today. It's going to be breezy tomorrow. Temperatures around 30 and looking a little cloudy this weekend.

Hey, it's Darren Lee on Malta's More Music Workday on Bay Easy 100.2. Lewis Capaldi on soon. After this, when you think of Fleetwood Mac, I don't think you think of this song. You think of the older songs. This is great. Little Lies, Fleetwood Mac on Bay Easy.

0: Mate, Easy 100.2, always hooking you up with the best tickets in Malta and Gozo. This would be good fun for like a date night or to go with a friend. Omer Jalili is back in Malta. The Eden Comedy Club proudly presents Omer Jalili live in Malta on the 24th and 25th of July in St. Julian's at the Intercontinental Arena Conference Centre. We've got a pair of tickets every day. 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

Malta's greatest hits are on Bay Easy like that. Kim Wilde and You Keep Me Hanging On. Somebody's been adding up how much money Mariah Carey makes from her Christmas song, All I Want for Christmas Is You, every year, because the chart stats have just come in. So this is including last Christmas. They've averaged it out. She earns between about 500 and €1 million every year. You know, it's a bit different depending on the year, but at least $500,000 from that song every year for Mariah Carey. This is Fantasy on Bay Easy.

0: 100.2. It's Darren Lee playing Malta's greatest hits on the More Music Workday with Billy Ocean and Caribbean Queen. Do you remember that couple at the Coldplay concert a few months back, maybe like a year ago, who were caught cheating on the big screen?
1: Wow.
0: Find out what happened to at least one of them in the next 10 minutes. We'll play Coldplay as well. And Karen White, Superwoman, after Westlife next.
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So good. Karen White and Superwoman. It's the More Music Workday on Bay Easy 100.2. This is Darren Lee in for Natalie. Do you remember that couple that were caught cheating at the Coldplay concert? They got like put up on the big screen and everybody saw them. Well, the woman went back to a Coldplay gig recently, I guess to face up to the trauma and the fear of it. Wasn't she in HR? And he was someone else from the company. I think that was it. Imagine the Teams or Slack chats at the office the next day. I don't know. If that was me, I just simply would never have left the house ever again. This is Coldplay. Feels like I'm falling in love on Bay Easy. I know.

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0: It's been a bit cooler than yesterday. Highs of 34 degrees across Malta and Gozo today. Getting down to about 23 degrees overnight. Breezy tomorrow and temperatures around 30. And looking a little cloudy for the weekend.

New York City. I'm doing fine now on Bay Easy 100.2. This is Darren Lee playing Malta's greatest hits. Madonna's been talking about AI, basically saying that it's not art. I agree. I don't want to listen to music made by AI. There was no AI around, or even auto-tune in 1989 when Madonna made this. It's Like a Prayer on Bay Easy.

0: by EC 100.2 with Pino Danielli. This is Darren Lee. In for Natalie this week and next. I'm still doing her Bay Easy artist spotlight though. She's left me a lot of notes, so I know what I'm doing, don't worry. In the next 10 minutes, we're going to do it. Another song from the band we're featuring this week, Wet Wet Wet. This song includes a whole verse from a Squeeze song that they borrowed to put in the song, and they ended up having to give them royalties. We'll do that after Vanessa Williams, Bruce Springsteen, and ABBA next.
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1: We are putting the spotlight on Wet Wet Wet this week. I still feel like we started the week too big with Love Is All Around. We should have put that as the last song on Friday anyway. Today, another track from Wet Wet Wet's debut album on the Bay Easy Artist Spotlight. It first surfaced under a different name, Home and Away, on a cassette tape compilation in 1986. Then they like renamed it, put it on their debut album. This song includes a whole verse from a Squeeze song called Heartbreaking World, which they included, didn't ask for permission to do it, and then they had to give them some royalties and a writing credit. This is Angel Eyes, Wet Wet Wet.

0: on Bay EC 100.2. Malta's greatest hits are worth cash again from Monday. When they play, we pay returns with €1,000 again. What would you spend that on? Maybe a new phone or a little holiday? Have a think about what you can spend that money on. It starts on Monday on Bay Easy Breakfast with Kurt. He is going to give you the three songs you're listening for, and then you need to listen for them played back to back in full and in the right order to win €1,000 on When They Play, We Pay. Bay Easy.
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Play Easy 100.2 with Suzanne Vega and Luca, as well as playing you Malta's greatest hits. We like to play a few new songs that we think are future greatest hits, like this amazing song. If you're having a little bit of a bad time of it, listen to the words. Hold Me in the Dark. This is Miles Smith.

0: I'm back tomorrow at 1 on Bay Easy. It's Darren Lee in for Natalie. Thanks for having Bay Easy on today on 100.2 FM on DAB Plus Digital Radio, online and on your smart speaker. Albert Goldez is getting you home through the Malta traffic next. He's got some great music to play for you. Spandau Ballet soon, 3 Degrees, and the best Take That song in the next 10 minutes.
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1: Bay Easy 100.2's financial update. European shares slipped on Wednesday, pausing after a strong finish in the second quarter and amid caution over signs that peace talks between Iran and the United States have hit a new stalemate. The pan-European Stock 600 index slipped 0.3% after logging its strongest quarter since October 2020 in the previous session. US stock markets rose, with the Nasdaq composite climbing 1.52% following a blockbuster quarter for equities. The broader market also saw gains, with the S&P 500 up 0.52% and the Dow Jones Industrial Average adding 0.27%. This technology-led rally reflected renewed investor confidence and a shift toward higher growth names. Asia-Pacific markets traded mixed, diverging between tech-led rallies in Japan and heavy profit-taking across South Korea. The new financial year spurred localized gains for financial services in Australia, while investors evaluated the broader macroeconomic impacts of shifting global supply chains. Get the latest market news anytime at bayeasy.mt. You're up to date. I'm Ian Brannan.
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0: Det där Mish har sina Fix You. 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
2: When I say I'm a football fan, I'm not just your prawn sandwich eating football fan. I'm proper, you know, I'm kind of proper football fan. I'm the kind of guy who always ends up inadvertently in a hooligan melee, you know. Has it ever happened to you when you're just walking home after a match, there's 50 people having a fight around you, you're just in the middle coming like, you what? Bit large because you got to survive. I think you kind of go, yeah, do you want some? Who wants some? Do you want some? Do you want some? Do you want some? I'll go and get some. I'll go and get some.
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It's Ben Glover, it's Bay Easy 100.2, home to Malta's greatest hits, as we bring you Paul McCartney, Come Inside, Laura Pausini with La Solitudine, and we'll do Mr. Broken Wings, but not before this, and I bet you've done this in your workplace by accident. Have you ever called your boss something that you shouldn't have done when you're actually thinking about somebody else? So we had quite a serious incident. I can't go into it because I work in healthcare, as you know, but there was a serious incident in one of the places I look after. No, I haven't done anything wrong. It was just these things happen. However, there was a discussion and it was quite a serious discussion. And at the end, my boss spoke to me. She said, "Is everything clear on that?" I said, "Yes, babe, no problem at all." Wow. I went there and I was like, oh my goodness. And you know, you get that rush of like really sort of warm sort of feeling of like your blood rushes from your head to your feet very, very quickly. I had that. There was no coming back from that.

0: I mean, fully aware there is a bit of a certain game on right now with England and who are they playing? The DR Congo, Dr. Congo they're playing as well. Very good doctor, by the way. Right, coming your way next and we'll do you Daniel Power to Bad Day. Gonna do you Abba Voulez-Vous. 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

0: Water's greatest hits continue at Bay Easy 100.2. We've got a little surprise here. I tell you what, it's an absolute whiplash of Malta's greatest hits. We're going to the Pet Shop Boys, West End Girls. But before that, we're playing White Town, Your Woman.
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0: Does it get any better than that? No, it doesn't. And it doesn't get any better than this. We are back again giving you the chance to win €1,000 just by listening to us here on Bay Easy 100.2. Three songs are going to be back, played in full, back to back, in the correct order at some point very, very soon. And your chance to win €1,000 just by listening to Bay Easy Breakfast with Kurt Garley on the 6th of July, which is forthcoming, baby. €1,000 could be yours. All the rules at bayeasy.mt, and make sure you check him out tomorrow morning here on Bay Easy 100.2 when you wake up. Are you ready? Here we go.

now, Mortar's greatest hits, as promised, on Bay Easy 100.2. This is Ben Glover. Hey, there's more where that comes from next. Including How About These for Tunes, Tears for Fears, Everybody Wants to Rule the World, Duffy Mercy, all on DAB Plus, digital radio and online, and your smart speakers and TVs. Nice one for having us on tonight. I know there's like a little football game on, but you know, we appreciate it. Thank you.

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following on from what I mentioned here at Bay Easy 100.2 earlier on, from we had a serious incident at work, and my boss called me up and said, you know, we've got to discuss this. Nothing to do with me. It was an incident we had to discuss as clinicians. At the end of it, she was a bit flabbergasted because I ended the call, "Thanks, babe. I didn't really, I didn't mean to say that. It's because I was texting the girl I'm seeing at the moment beforehand. I was halfway through the meeting, and I know it's not professional, but she wanted something that was quite urgent. And I always end it with babe with her, and I called my boss babe. Debbie's been on. She says, I work in HR. That sounds like a personal improvement plan coming your way. Thanks for that, Debs. For you, Adele. And we'll do George Michael on Bay Easy 100.2 next.

0: 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On DAB Plus, digital radio, and online, and your smart speakers and TVs. Just look at this lot coming up, right? Now, song three is going to take you up there. Song two is going to make you sort of reflect there. But song one's going to blow your mind next.
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0: Who's on for a free night out? Yeah, you are. After Kate Bush, Justin Hayward and Mariah Carey, Hero.

Bayesi 100.2. It's Ben Glover playing Mariah Carey in Hero. And I've been asked to play that for a special... What does it say here? From a special person, a Mr. Harry Kane. Oh, come on, England! What was that? If you've been watching the game and having us in the background, thank you so much. It's been appreciated. But now you're back with me. What a legend Harry Kane is. Just when we thought it was all over, he stepped up and he's been there for his country. Sir Harry Kane, I think so. DR Congo, what a keeper though. What a keeper in the first half. Absolutely brilliant. But yeah, we are England are now through to the last 16 of the World Cup. Oh, need a cup of tea and some music like this. Let's do Wet Wet Wet on Bayesi 100.2. Come on, England.

0: coming to Malta and Gozo very, very soon. Lewis Capaldi plays on Bay Easy 100.2. Lovely, heartwarming moment between him and a fan who was so happy to see him. Such a young fan base as well. That's gone viral. You may have seen that on your Instagram. And we're on there as well at Bay Easy Malta. More on that in a bit after All Saints and John Travolta next.
1: 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What I'm dying to say is that I'm crazy for you. Or this. And even this. Late night love.
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So please pay homage and lots of love right now on Bayeasy Malta on our socials for more. It was the first anniversary yesterday. There was a cake, and believe it or not, he wasn't actually asked to bring one in himself, which I find ridiculous. This is the only country I've ever been in the whole entire world where you have to bring your own birthday cake in or your own cakes in. If it's a celebratory thing for you, you should get them brought into you. Do you know what I'm putting that rule down now, all right? I'm putting it down. Check out more on our socials on Bayeasy right now as we play Belinda Carlisle after this from the Food.

0: so good. It's Bay Easy 100.2. This is Ben Glover. We continue Malta's greatest hits next. In the form of David Gray, Babylon. He was so good at the Isle of Wight Festival, by the way. Literally, I don't know how he hasn't got a neck injury. Have you seen his head, the way it moves when he plays piano? It's amazing. Anyway, him with Babylon next.
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0: It's Ben Glover, it's Bay Easy 100.2. Coming next then, I've got one of the best Daily Zens ever. It's from David Bowie, actually, tonight. If you like the bit of the Bowie and you just fancy a bit of positivity to end the show, that's on the way in a bit. Plus, we're talking when you call your boss babe. It gets worse. You'll find out why in a moment's time. And let's celebrate the 1st of July. Not quite the song I was thinking of, but we have got some great songs in the form of Malta's Greatest Six with song one, the best one ever.
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0: I told you it was good. Look at this for a start. To Pow China in your hands. Sam Cooke, What a Wonderful World next.

Malta's greatest hits continue with the Bay Italia classic from Gini Rosso after Simple Minds next. This is Ben Glover, and I'm glad I'm not the only one who's put themselves in a difficult position by calling the wrong person babe. This is all off the back of a very serious incident at my workplace whereby I signed off my Teams meeting with "thanks babe" to me bosses. And I didn't mean to say that, of course, and I left very, very quickly, like the darkness at dawn. And great film. And basically, I was like so embarrassed. But it gets better, because my friend Ange, who's been on, who lives in Burkakara, she says, is it any worse than your daughter calling the priest babe after they've just...

0: I think there'll be many priests in Malta and Gozan around the world who'll be happy to be called Babe, even if it was by accident. Just putting it out there. This is Bay Easy. It's Ben Glover playing Malta's greatest hits with Coldplay on the way for you. Ike and Tina Turner, Nutbush, City Limits. And we've got my quote of the day from David Bowie. It's a good one, Nate. Bay
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Oasis, Don't Look Back in Anger, ABC, Poison Arrow next. But I've got, this is the first time I think we've done a proper musical quote from a musical legend here at Bay Easy 100.2. And it's now time for Ben's Daily Zen on the 1st of July. I think this is quite appropriate. This comes from Mr. David Bowie following an interview with Gear magazine back in 1999. And this is just a great little quote for you. If you are pining for youth, I think it produces a stereotypical old man because you only live in memory. You live in a place that doesn't exist. I think aging is an extraordinary process whereby you become the person you always should have been.

0: I Love tonight from 10 at Bay Easy 100.2, playing 3 hours of the greatest love songs. And how about an Eden Comedy Club night out for you next? It's going to be one of the greatest comedians from the UK, but also one of the greatest actors as well. I've got all the details after The Cure, Love Cats. They were so good at Glastonbury. Not Glastonbury, the Isle of Wight Festival even. And Beyonce Halo next.
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Their set was so good at the Isle of Wight Festival this year. Please go and watch it online. It's Bay Easy 100.2. This is Ben Glover. Malta's greatest hits on the way from Dido here with me. And we have one of the greatest comedians and actors from the UK coming this month to Malta and Gozo, thanks to the Eden Comedy Club. And you could be there for free with all the bits and pieces chucked in as well. Check out our socials right now at Bay Easy Malta. And also tomorrow morning when you wake up on Bay Easy Breakfast with our Kurt Gallia, as we continue Malta's greatest hits with this tune. Oh.

0: It's Ben Glover. It's Bay Easy 100.2. We're out of here. A nice one, England. It's exciting, the World Cup, isn't it? All those other teams that have gone. Germany gone. Who else has gone? Netherlands are gone. Come on, England, let's have it. Bring it home. Right, coming next, Late Night Love. 3 hours of the greatest love songs back to back. And I'll see you tomorrow from 7. Ciao, ciao.
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